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1: From the Sky News Centre at 2. Geoffrey Archer has died suddenly at the age of 86 after a career spanning politics and publishing. The former Conservative MP went on to sell more than 300 million books worldwide. Kemi Badenoch says his death is a huge shock, while Giles Brandreth remembers a great storyteller to the last. Political commentator Adam Bolton says Archer was one of the most colourful figures in British public life.
2: Love him or hate him, it's undoubtedly the case that Geoffrey Archer added to the gaiety of the nation, you know, incredible career. Starting out as a politician, never really quite certain about the public details of his autobiography, where he came from.
1: Donald Trump says a security threat was behind the decision to withdraw US bombers from RAF Fairford. The US president claims he knows who was responsible but hasn't given further details. The Gloucestershire base was at the centre of a suspected terror plot last month. Defence expert Ed Arnold says he expects the bombers will eventually return.
3: Bombers at Fairford and also, you know, US military equipment based in the UK, I don't think that will change long term due to what has happened. It's this caution on the US side. It's trying to get those bombers just out of direct harm's way. You know, these are very, very expensive pieces of equipment.
1: The Conservatives are promising a British version of Israel's Iron Dome if they win the next election. The party says up to £10 billion would be spent on the missile and drone defence system. Students in France are calling for a national day of protest today over what they say is chronic underfunding of education. Demonstrations have been spreading across the country. Labour support has risen to its highest level since January 2025, according to the latest YouGov poll for Sky News and The Times. The party's up 3 points to 27%, 5 points ahead of Reform, with the Conservatives on 20%. And Northern Ireland remain unbeaten in the Nations League, but they were held to a goalless draw by Georgia at Windsor Park. That's the latest. I'm Daisy Steele.
4: The day never moves slow.

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1: From the Sky News Centre at 3, tributes are being paid to the best-selling author and former Conservative politician Geoffrey Archer, who's died at the age of 86. He sold more than 300 million books worldwide, but his political career was overshadowed by scandal and a prison sentence for perjury. Kemi Badenoch says his death is a huge shock, while Nadeem Sahawi remembers an extraordinary human being. Political commentator Daisy McAndrew says Archer was a larger-than-life figure.
2: He was somebody who could open doors, incredibly popular, as I said, incredibly accomplished, hundreds of millions of books sold, and just an extraordinary person who lived his life profiting from fiction, but also a lot of his own personal life seemed to be quite fictional as well.
1: Donald Trump says a specific security threat was behind the withdrawal of US bombers from RAF Fairford. The Pentagon's confirmed a dozen aircraft have now returned safely to America from the Gloucestershire base. Fairford was at the centre of a suspected terror plot last month, which the US president suggested could be linked to Iran. He's told reporters the bombers had to be moved.
3: I mean, they didn't fly out by accident. There were some threats, and rather than tempting the enemy, we'll capture the enemy and beat the enemy, but why should we leave him there? So we moved him around a little bit, not very far.
1: The Conservatives are promising a British version of Israel's Iron Dome if they win the next election. The party says up to £10 billion would be spent on the missile and drone defence system. Students in France are calling for a national day of protest today over what they say is chronic underfunding of education. Demonstrations have been spreading across the country. Labour support has risen to its highest level since January 2025, according to the latest YouGov poll for Sky News and The Times. The party's up 3 points to 27%, 5 points ahead of Reform, with the Conservatives on 20%. Northern Ireland remain unbeaten in the Nations League, but they were held to a goalless draw by Georgia at Windsor Park. That's the latest. I'm Daisy Steele.

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1: From the Sky News Centre at 4, Geoffrey Archer has died at the age of 86 after a career which spanned both best-selling novels and Westminster. The former Conservative MP sold more than 300 million books, but his political life was repeatedly overshadowed by controversy. He was jailed for 4 years in 2001 for perjury and perversing the course of justice. Our chief political correspondent John Craig says his career had its fair share of scandals.
2: The ebullient, charismatic, larger-than-life Geoffrey Archer. Some will say he was a rogue, given all the scandals and scrapes he got into during his life. As I say, served in prison for perjury.
1: Donald Trump says a security threat was behind the decision to withdraw US bombers from RAF Fairford. The US president claims he knows who was responsible, but hasn't given further details. The Conservatives are promising a British version of Israel's Iron Dome if they win the next election. The party says up to £10 billion would be spent on the missile and drone defence system dubbed the Britannia Shield. The Tories say it would be funded through welfare reform and reprioritising existing spending. But what do party members in Birmingham think Britain should be spending its defence budget on?
3: It definitely needs modernising. We've got empty sites across the country which need renovating.
4: Refilling our stockpiles after, you know, very generously and right, we sent things to Ukraine. We've now got a shortage ourselves.
5: Drones come into my head. That seems to be the way we're going.
1: Students in France are calling for a national day of protest today over what they say is chronic underfunding of education. Demonstrations have been spreading across the country. A rise in cancer among people under 50 is not confined to bowel cancer, according to new analysis. The World Cancer Research Fund says rates of prostate, kidney, womb, liver, pancreatic and breast cancer have also increased among younger adults. And Northern Ireland remain unbeaten in the Nations League, but they were held to a goalless draw by Georgia at Windsor Park. That's the latest. I'm Daisy Steele.

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1: From the Sky News Centre at 5, tributes are being paid to the best-selling author and former Conservative politician Geoffrey Archer, who's died at the age of 86. He sold more than 300 million books worldwide, but his political career was overshadowed by scandal and a prison sentence for perjury. Kemi Badenoch says his death is a huge shock, while Nadeem Sahawi remembers an extraordinary human being. Political commentator Daisy McAndrew says Archer was a larger-than-life figure.
2: He was somebody who could open doors, incredibly popular, as said, incredibly accomplished, hundreds of millions of books sold, and just an extraordinary person who lived his life profiting from fiction, but also a lot of his own personal life seemed to be quite fictional as well.
1: Donald Trump says a specific security threat was behind the withdrawal of US bombers from RAF Fairford. The Pentagon's confirmed a dozen aircraft have now returned safely to America from the Gloucestershire base. Fairford was at the centre of a suspected terror plot last month, which the US president suggested could be linked to Iran. He's told reporters the bombers had to be moved.
3: I mean, they didn't fly out by accident. There were some threats, and rather than tempting the enemy, we'll capture the enemy and beat the enemy, but why should we leave them there? So we moved him around a little bit, not very far.
1: The Conservatives are promising a British version of Israel's Iron Dome if they win the next election. The party says up to £10 billion would be spent on the missile and drone defence system. Students in France are calling for a national day of protest today over what they say is chronic underfunding of education. Demonstrators have been spreading across the country. Labour support has risen to its highest level since January 2025, according to the latest YouGov poll for Sky News and The Times. The party's up 3 points to 27%, 5 points ahead of Reform, with the Conservatives on 20%. And Northern Ireland remains unbeaten in the Nations League, but they were held to a goalless draw by Georgia at Windsor Park. That's the latest. I'm Daisy Steele.
4: The day never moves slow.

0: to the Asian community 24 hours a day. 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
1: From the Sky News Centre at 6, Geoffrey Archer has died at the age of 86 after a career which spanned both best-selling novels and Westminster. The former Conservative MP sold more than 300 million books, but his political life was repeatedly overshadowed by controversy. He was jailed for 4 years in 2001 for perjury and perverting the course of justice. Our chief political correspondent John Craig says his career had its fair share of scandals.
2: The ebullient, charismatic, larger-than-life Geoffrey Archer. Some will say he was a rogue, given all the scandals and scrapes he got into during his life. As I say, served in prison for perjury.
1: The Tories are promising a new multi-billion pound Iron Dome defence system if they win the next general election. The Shadow Defence Secretary will say at the party conference later the £10 billion project would protect the UK from missile and drone attacks. Donald Trump says a security threat was behind the decision to withdraw US bombers from RAF Fairford. The US president claims he knows who was responsible, but hasn't given further details. The Children's Burns Trust says it's seen a 260% rise in burn injuries linked to cheap, squishy toys. Trading Santander's has seized thousands of unsafe products after they were found to contain harmful chemicals. Sue Bozeman from the Children's Burns Trust says the injuries can be extremely serious.
3: They tend to be a combination of heat, if it's been heated in the microwave, and chemical from the substance that leaks out of them. And it's often onto hands because they're holding them, and then faces because they're looking at them. So the burn injuries tend to be quite deep, and they can unfortunately lead to lifelong scarring.
1: Northern Ireland remain unbeaten in the Nations League after they were held to a goalless draw by Georgia at Windsor Park. They're still top of their group. And a suit worn by Daniel Craig as James Bond in Skyfall is expected to fetch up to £40,000 at auction. The Tom Ford outfit was worn during the film's opening chase sequence in Istanbul. That's the latest. I'm Imani Rana.

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1: From the Sky News Centre at 7, Geoffrey Archer has died suddenly at the age of 86 after a career spanning politics and publishing. The former Conservative MP went on to sell more than 300 million books worldwide. Political commentator Adam Bolton says Archer was one of the most colourful figures in British public life.
2: Love him or hate him, it's undoubtedly the case that Geoffrey Archer added to the gaiety of the nation. You know, incredible career, starting out as a politician, never really quite certain about the public details of his autobiography, where he came from.
1: The Tories are pledging £10 billion to create a national missile and drones defence system if they return to power. The so-called Britannia Shield would provide interceptor missiles similar to the one in Israel. A mother's warning parents about the dangers of cheap squishy toys after one exploded in her son's face. The gel-filled sensory toys have soared in popularity, but concerns are growing about some cheaper versions containing unsafe chemicals and choking hazards. The Children's Burns Trust says it's seen a 260% rise in injuries linked to the toys. Jordana Bevan's son suffered an eye injury.
3: We washed it all out and he seemed fine. He was back playing and he seemed happy, to be honest. But then it was when he woke up in the morning where he had extremely swollen eyes, couldn't open them, very scared, and obviously realised then that it's a lot more serious.
1: Donald Trump says the decision to remove all US bomber aircraft from RAF Fairford in Gloucestershire was in response to a specific threat. The base was at the centre of a suspected terror plot last month. Luke Littler's hopes of a unique darts double were ended with a semi-final defeat at the World Youth Championship. The two-time world champion was edged out 6-5 by fellow Englishman Cam Crabtree. And the Royal Botanic Gardens in Kew has launched a public fundraising appeal to save the historic palm house and its tropical plant collection. The Victorian glasshouse has stood there since the 1840s. That's the latest. I'm Imani Rana.

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7: Companies carrying out roadworks on some of West Yorkshire's busiest routes could now be charged up to £2,500 a day. Leeds, Wakefield and Kirklees councils have launched new lane rental schemes covering work carried out during the busiest periods. The aim is to encourage utility companies and other organisations to schedule work outside peak times, helping to reduce congestion and disruption. The charges will also apply to work carried out or commissioned by the councils themselves. All three schemes have received Department for Transport approval, with the councils adopting a consistent approach across their areas. The first phase of a major regeneration of Brighouse Town Centre has been completed. The improvements form part of the wider £19.1 million Brighouse Town Deal programme. Sections of Commercial Street, Market Street and Briggate have been upgraded, alongside improvements to Thornton Square. The work includes new paving, footpaths, drainage, landscaping, lighting and street furniture. Calderdale Council says the project is designed to encourage more people to visit, shop and spend time in Brighouse. Work has already started on Phase 2 around Bethel Street, Canal Street and Ship Street, with the entire programme expected to be completed next summer. This is Sunrise Radio News with Alex Shawson. An Oxford man has been jailed for 17 years after being convicted of a series of serious and violent offences against a woman. 33-year-old Rajiv Harikrishnan of Percy Street was sentenced at Oxford Crown Court. He was convicted of multiple offences following what police described as a sustained period of physical and emotional abuse over several years. He also admitted twice breaching a restraining order. Thames Valley Police praised the victim's courage in coming forward and supporting the investigation, saying the sentence reflects the seriousness of Harikrishnan's offending. Four men have been charged following a series of police warrants carried out in Rochdale. Jalil Ahmed, Shakil Ahmed and a second man also named Shakil Ahmed have each been charged with conspiracy to supply controlled substances, supplying medicinal products and money laundering. Raja Adil Farooq from Manchester faces the same charges, as well as an additional allegation relating to a firearm. All four appeared at Tameside Magistrates Court last week and were remanded in custody. They're due to appear at Manchester Crown Court on the 4th of November. The charges remain allegations. Bollywood star R. Madhavan has sent fans into a frenzy with his latest look. The actor has appeared sporting messy, longer hair and a beard, attracting plenty of compliments online, with some fans joking that the 56-year-old continues to age like fine wine. That was Sunrise Radio News.

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Hit after hit. 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

Good morning to all. This is Sunrise Radio, your number one Asian It radio station, and this is Bal. I'm going to be here with you on the breakfast show all the way up until 9 o'clock. How's it going? Hope you're enjoying your morning, whatever you are doing. Hey, I'm going to be keeping you company with the breakfast show every Tuesday and Thursday. So let's head over to the first track.

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2: There's lots of things we shouldn't flush down the loo. 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Your after-lunch chewing gum. Toothbrushes that have seen better days. Any sort of tampon or pad. None of these things should go down the loo. Bin it. Don't block it. Yorkshire Water.

Okay, so listeners, let's take a look at them roads for you. Let's see what the roads have in store for you. So over in Aldwardly, we've got one lane closed due to roadworks on the A61 Harrogate Road, northbound from Primary Park View to Wigton Lane. Moving over to Hornley, we've got stop-go boards and roadworks on the A6024 Woodhead Road at Eastgate. And over in Osmondthorpe in Leeds, we've got temporary traffic lights over there as well due to roadworks on the A64 York Road at Gipton Approach. There is temporary traffic lights due to water main work on the A6029 Rain Road, Springwood Court. Over in Silstons, there's temporary traffic lights over there as well due to electricity work on the A6034 Keithley Road, Sykes Lane. Keeping on the move with Sunrise Radio, that was your traffic and travel.

0: There's lots of things we shouldn't flush down the loo. Hair from the plug hole. Your after-lunch chewing gum. Toothbrushes that have seen better days. Any sort of tampon or pad. None of these things should go down the loo. Bin it. Don't block it. Yorkshire Water.
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4: It's a classic hit. Flashback. Flashback. As we go down memory lane. Where were you when you first heard this?

Okay, listeners, we are Sunrise Radio, so you know that we broadcast across Bradford, Leeds, Manchester and Lancashire. So we cover Burnley, Darwin and the surrounding areas. That's including Nelson, Pendle and Accrington on DAB+. So you can get us online as well. 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And listeners, guess what? We now broadcast across Milton Keynes as well. And rail soon, rail shortly, we'll be covering Derby as well. So where are you listening from? So do stay tuned. I mean, pass the message on as well to family and friends listening to Sunrise Radio. Pass the message on to them and tell them that we'll be covering Derby as well. Let's head over to the next track. Hope you enjoy this next beautiful track.

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1: From the Sky News Centre at 8. Tributes are being paid to the best-selling author and former Conservative politician Geoffrey Archer, who's died at the age of 86. He sold more than 300 million books worldwide, but his political career was overshadowed by scandal and a prison sentence for perjury. Kemi Badenoch says his death is a huge shock, while Nadeem Zahawi remembers an extraordinary human being. Political commentator Daisy McAndrew says Archer was a larger-than-life figure.
2: He was somebody who could open doors, incredibly popular, as I said, incredibly accomplished, hundreds of millions of books sold, and just an extraordinary person who lived his life profiting from fiction, but also a lot of his own personal life seemed to be quite fictional as well.
1: It's understood the US removed its bombers from RAF Fairford partly because of a threat of a possible Iranian drone attack. The Pentagon confirmed on Sunday it had relocated the aircraft from the base in Gloucestershire. The Tories have promised to invest £10 billion in a new Iron Dome air defence system to protect the UK. Details of the radar, interceptor missiles and counter-drone network are being set out at the party's conference. There's a warning children may be playing with squishy toys filled with dangerous chemicals. The Children's Burns Trust has seen a 260% increase in injuries linked to them. Lisa Seamark from Manchester Trading Standards says social media drives demand and leads to shortcuts being taken.
3: The problem is something becomes a trend and it's become so popular there's such a lot of demand for it, and then that encourages some people who might not normally deal in toys, because people dealing in toys are generally very expert in what they need to do and what tests they need to carry out.
1: In football, Northern Ireland remain unbeaten in the Nations League, but they had to settle for a goalless draw against Georgia at Windsor Park. And the Eagles' Hotel California has been voted Britain's greatest driving anthem. A survey of UK motorists put the classic rock hit ahead of Bruce Springsteen's Born in the USA and Miley Cyrus's Flowers. That's the latest. I'm Imani Rana.

0: from the case files of Miss Maureen 118212.
1: It was a dark and stormy night. Or perhaps it was a stormy and dark night. Either way, it wasn't very nice. I was in the study when suddenly the phone rang. It was a gentleman from Porlock, and he needed a phone number pronto and straight away. I leapt into action and found the number immediately. Well, they don't call me Maureen 118212 Directory Inquiries for nothing, you know.
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1: Companies carrying out roadworks on some of West Yorkshire's busiest routes could now be charged up to £2,500 a day. Leeds, Wakefield and Kirklees councils have launched new lane rental schemes covering work carried out during the busiest periods. The aim is to encourage utility companies and other organisations to schedule work outside peak times, helping to reduce congestion and disruption. The charges will also apply to work carried out or commissioned by the councils themselves. All three schemes have received Department for Transport approval, with the councils adopting a consistent approach across their areas. The first phase of a major regeneration of Brighouse Town Centre has been completed. The improvements form part of the wider £19.1 million Brighouse Town Deal programme. Sections of Commercial Street, Market Street and Brigate have been upgraded, alongside improvements to Thornton Square. The work includes new paving, footpaths, drainage, landscaping, lighting and street furniture. Calderdale Council says the project is designed to encourage more people to visit, shop and spend time in Brighouse. Work has already started on Phase 2 around Bethel Street, Canal Street and Ship Street, with the entire programme expected to be completed next summer. This is Sunrise Radio News with Alex Shawson. An Oxford man has been jailed for 17 years after being convicted of a series of serious and violent offences against a woman. 33-year-old Rajiv Harikrishnan of Percy Street was sentenced at Oxford Crown Court. He was convicted of multiple offences following what police described as a sustained period of physical and emotional abuse over several years. He also admitted twice breaching a restraining order. Thames Valley Police praised the victim's courage in coming forward and supporting the investigation, saying the sentence reflects the seriousness of Harikrishnan's offending. Four men have been charged following a series of police warrants carried out in Rochdale. Jaleel Ahmed, Shakil Ahmed and a second man also named Shakil Ahmed have each been charged with conspiracy to supply controlled substances, supplying medicinal products and money laundering. Raja Adil Farooq from Manchester faces the same charges, as well as an additional allegation relating to a firearm. All four appeared at Tameside Magistrates Court last week and were remanded in custody. They're due to appear at Manchester Crown Court on the 4th of November. The charges remain allegations. Bollywood star R. Madhavan has sent fans into a frenzy with his latest look. The actor has appeared sporting messy, longer hair and a beard, attracting plenty of compliments online, with some fans joking that the 56-year-old continues to age like fine wine. That was Sunrise Radio News.

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Hit after hit. The hits of today and the hits of tomorrow. 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

Welcome back, listeners. This is The Breakfast Show with me, Belle. We're into the second hour of The Breakfast Show. Hope you're all doing well. Hope your morning is going okay as well. Now, if you are on your way onto work, do stay tuned because I have some more fantastic tracks coming your way. Okay, so I just had a little bit of a quote that I would really, really like to share with you. The quote that I have today is, "Do everything with a good heart and expect nothing in return. So do treat people how you would like them to treat you." Okay, so let's head over to the next track. The next track I hope will make you feel nice and lively. Enjoy this next track here on Sunrise Radio, your number one Asian hit radio station.

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4: There are some things in business you can't control, but you can stay in control of your van.

listeners, it is time to have another look at them roads and let's see what the roads have in store for this morning. So, over in Allerton, Bravo, we have temporary traffic lights over there due to roadworks on Saffron Drive near Weymouth Avenue. North Bank Road is also closed due to roadworks on Stony Ridge Road to the B6146 Cottingley Moor Road and stop-go boards and roadworks on the B6157 Road at Owlcoats Lane. Let's take a look at the rail for you as well. So, over in Northern, buses run instead of trains on Northern between Shipley and Guiseley due to that landslip at Bailden and possible disruption on Northern at Manchester Piccadilly. Industrial action between Saturday 1st of June and Saturday 27th of July. That's affecting services across the network. That was your traffic and travel here with Sunrise Radio with me, Belle.

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Welcome back. So today I've got a brand new riddle for you as well. So the riddle that I have for you today, I'm going to read out for you now, and then I'll be back in the evening with my drive time show. So I'm going to give you the answer to the riddle in the evening, so you need to stay tuned. And this riddle, you'll have all day to think about it as well. So this riddle that I have is just for a little bit of fun, for a bit of entertainment, and let's see if you can solve today's riddle. The riddle that I have for you today is: a doctor and a bus driver are both in love with the same woman. She's an attractive girl named Sarah. The bus driver had to go on a long bus trip that would last a week. Before he left, though, he gave Sarah 7 apples. So why did he give her 7 apples? So you've got all day to think about that, because I'll be back in the evening with the drive time, and that's when I will give you the answer. So have a good think about it.

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2: A classic hit. 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Flashback. As we go down memory lane. Where were you when you first heard this?

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1: From the Sky News Centre at 9, the author and former politician Lord Geoffrey Archer has died suddenly. He was 86 and passed away the day before his final novel was published. He sold more than 300 million books during his career, but was also jailed for perjury in 2001. It's understood the US removed its bombers from RAF Fairford partly because of the threat of a possible Iranian drone attack. The aircraft were relocated from the base in Gloucestershire over the weekend. Two officials told NBC they were warned of a potential threat, but US Secretary of State Marco Rubio has insisted the decision was routine.
2: The Department of War is constantly reallocating resources where they need to be. There's regular rotations that happen as well. We have confidence in the security of all of our bases, because all of our bases are theoretically could be threatened at any moment, and that's why there's so much security built around them. And with the Brits, we've worked very closely for a very long time.
1: The Conservatives will set out plans for a £10 billion Iron Dome defence system if they return to power. The Shadow Defence Secretary will give more details at the Conservative Party conference later. The Children's Burns Trust says it's seen a 260% rise in burn injuries linked to cheap, squishy toys. The gel-filled sensory toys have surged in popularity, but some cheaper versions have been found to contain harmful chemicals. Sue Bozeman from the Children's Burns Trust says the injuries can be extremely serious.
3: They tend to be a combination of heat, if it's been heated in the microwave, and chemical from the substance that leaks out of them. And it's often onto hands because they're holding them, and then faces because they're looking at them. So the burn injuries tend to be quite deep, and they can unfortunately lead to lifelong scarring.
1: Private dental patients are facing what's being described as a broken system where things go wrong with complaints after treatment. Consumer Group Which found 39% felt charges were excessive. And drivers have voted Hotel California as the greatest song to listen to behind the wheel. The Eagles anthem beat Bruce Springsteen's Born in the USA and Flowers by Miley Cyrus. That's the latest. I'm Imani Rana.

0: case files of Miss Maureen 118212.
1: It was a dark and stormy night. Or perhaps it was a stormy and dark night. Either way, it wasn't very nice. I was in the study when suddenly the phone rang. It was a gentleman from Porlock, and he needed a phone number pronto and straight away. I leapt into action and found the number immediately. Well, they don't call me Maureen 118212 Directory Inquiries for nothing, you know.
2: Maureen!
3: 118212!
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1: Companies carrying out roadworks on some of West Yorkshire's busiest routes could now be charged up to £2,500 a day. Leeds, Wakefield and Kirklees councils have launched new lane rental schemes covering work carried out during the busiest periods. The aim is to encourage utility companies and other organisations to schedule work outside peak times, helping to reduce congestion and disruption. The charges will also apply to work carried out or commissioned by the councils themselves. All three schemes have received Department for Transport approval, with the councils adopting a consistent approach across their areas. The first phase of a major regeneration of Brighouse Town Centre has been completed. The improvements form part of the wider £19.1 million Brighouse Town Deal programme. Sections of Commercial Street, Market Street and Brigate have been upgraded, alongside improvements to Thornton Square. The work includes new paving, footpaths, drainage, landscaping, lighting and street furniture. Calderdale Council says the project is designed to encourage more people to visit, shop and spend time in Brighouse. Work has already started on Phase 2 around Bethel Street, Canal Street and Ship Street, with the entire programme expected to be completed next summer. This is Sunrise Radio News with Alex Shawson. An Oxford man has been jailed for 17 years after being convicted of a series of serious and violent offences against a woman. 33-year-old Rajiv Harikrishnan of Percy Street was sentenced at Oxford Crown Court. He was convicted of multiple offences following what police described as a sustained period of physical and emotional abuse over several years. He also admitted twice breaching a restraining order. Thames Valley Police praised the victim's courage in coming forward and supporting the investigation, saying the sentence reflects the seriousness of Harikrishnan's offending. Four men have been charged following a series of police warrants carried out in Rochdale. Jaleel Ahmed, Shakil Ahmed and a second man also named Shakil Ahmed have each been charged with conspiracy to supply controlled substances, supplying medicinal products and money laundering. Raja Adil Farooq from Manchester faces the same charges, as well as an additional allegation relating to a firearm. All four appeared at Tameside Magistrates Court last week and were remanded in custody. They're due to appear at Manchester Crown Court on the 4th of November. The charges remain allegations. Bollywood star R. Madhavan has sent fans into a frenzy with his latest look. The actor has appeared sporting messy, longer hair and a beard, attracting plenty of compliments online, with some fans joking that the 56-year-old continues to age like fine wine. That was Sunrise Radio News.

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My name is Abby and this is The Breakfast Show accompanying you to the start of this morning. Once again, welcome back after the hit of the hour and stay tuned on Sunrise Radio 103.2 FM for lots more music.

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1: And that's what I call a tune. Welcome back after this beautiful song. And of course, Sunrise Radio 103.2 FM is what you have tuned in right now. Once again, a big good morning to you. My name is Abby and there's a lot of more music coming up in your way. I hope you are having a great start of this morning. And on that note, you deserve another beautiful song. So there you go.

0: There's lots of things we shouldn't flush down the loo. 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This morning's beard trimmings. 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None of these things should go down the loo. Bin it. 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
4: It's a classic hit. Flashback. Flashback. As we go down memory lane. Where were you when you first heard this?

Welcome back after the classic flashback. I'm sure this song has brought up some beautiful memories. In fact, I love this song as well. Sunrise Radio 103.2 FM is what you have tuned in right now. My name is Abby. Gonna be with you till 11 this morning. And right now, I'm gonna see you on the other side of this hour after the news. And we'll continue with these beautiful tunes in the next hour. So see you on the other side.

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1: From the Sky News Centre at 10, the Conservatives are promising £10 billion towards a new air defence system if they win the next election. Shadow Defence Secretary James Cartledge is announcing the plan on the third day of their annual conference. He says the so-called Britannia Shield would help protect against longer-range missile attacks.
2: Hopefully those things are extremely unlikely, but if you look at the world today, there is, you know, war in the Middle East, war in Europe. We feel we've got to boost our defence, so we've made this commitment, £10 billion, for a fully integrated missile and defence system to protect the United Kingdom.
1: Labour's accused the Tories of hollowing out our armed forces while in government. The Lib Dems have called it fantasy economics. Ofcom's opened an investigation into whether Meta has failed to comply with the Online Safety Act. The regulator's concerned it didn't adequately assess the risks posed by its Instagram Instance photo sharing feature before it launched. There's a warning children may be playing with squishy toys filled with dangerous chemicals. The Children's Burns Trust has seen a 260% increase in injuries linked to them. Lisa Seamark from Manchester Trading Standards says social media drives demand and can lead to shortcuts.
3: The problem is something becomes a trend and it's become so popular there's such a lot of demand for it, and then that encourages some people who might not normally deal in toys, because people dealing in toys are generally very expert in what they need to do and what tests they need to carry out.
1: Labour's support has risen to its highest level since January 2025, according to a new poll. The research by YouGov for Sky News and The Times suggests the party's on 27%, 5 points ahead of Reform. Novelist and former politician Lord Geoffrey Archer is being called a master storyteller and an extraordinary human after his sudden death. He was 86 and passed away just a day before the release of his final book. And Novak Djokovic will look to continue his remarkable record at the China Open when he goes for a seventh title in Beijing later. He takes on Alex de Minaur in the final. That's the latest. I'm Imani Rana.

0: case files of Miss Maureen 118212.
1: It was a dark and stormy night. Or perhaps it was a stormy and dark night. Either way, it wasn't very nice. I was in the study when suddenly the phone rang. It was a gentleman from Porlock, and he needed a phone number pronto and straight away. I leapt into action and found the number immediately. Well, they don't call me Maureen 118212 Directory Inquiries for nothing, you know.
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3: 118212!
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1: Companies carrying out roadworks on some of West Yorkshire's busiest routes could now be charged up to £2,500 a day. Leeds, Wakefield and Kirklees councils have launched new lane rental schemes covering work carried out during the busiest periods. The aim is to encourage utility companies and other organisations to schedule work outside peak times, helping to reduce congestion and disruption. The charges will also apply to work carried out or commissioned by the councils themselves. All three schemes have received Department for Transport approval, with the councils adopting a consistent approach across their areas. The first phase of a major regeneration of Brighouse Town Centre has been completed. The improvements form part of the wider £19.1 million Brighouse Town Deal programme. Sections of Commercial Street, Market Street and Briggate have been upgraded, alongside improvements to Thornton Square. The work includes new paving, footpaths, drainage, landscaping, lighting and street furniture. Calderdale Council says the project is designed to encourage more people to visit, shop and spend time in Brighouse. Work has already started on Phase 2 around Bethel Street, Canal Street and Ship Street, with the entire programme expected to be completed next summer. This is Sunrise Radio News with Alex Shawson. An Oxford man has been jailed for 17 years after being convicted of a series of serious and violent offences against a woman. 33-year-old Rajiv Harikrishnan of Percy Street was sentenced at Oxford Crown Court. He was convicted of multiple offences following what police described as a sustained period of physical and emotional abuse over several years. He also admitted twice breaching a restraining order. Thames Valley Police praised the victim's courage in coming forward and supporting the investigation, saying the sentence reflects the seriousness of Harikrishnan's offending. Four men have been charged following a series of police warrants carried out in Rochdale. Jaleel Ahmed, Shakil Ahmed, and a second man also named Shakil Ahmed have each been charged with conspiracy to supply controlled substances, supplying medicinal products, and money laundering. Raja Adil Farooq from Manchester faces the same charges, as well as an additional allegation relating to a firearm. All four appeared at Tameside Magistrates Court last week and were remanded in custody. They're due to appear at Manchester Crown Court on the 4th of November. The charges remain allegations. Bollywood star R. Madhavan has sent fans into a frenzy with his latest look. The actor has appeared sporting messy, longer hair and a beard, attracting plenty of compliments online, with some fans joking that the 56-year-old continues to age like fine wine. That was Sunrise Radio News.

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Hit after hit. 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

I hope the music this morning is keeping you rolling and helping you to get a beautiful start of this morning. 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Well, stay tuned, and I will try my best to entertain you with the best songs

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2: There's lots of things we shouldn't pour down the sink. 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Bin it. Don't block it. Yorkshire Water.

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1: 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My name is Abby and this is The Breakfast Show. 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It's www.sunriseradio.fm. And on that note, right now, the next song is specially dedicated to

0: 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Gloves from your cleaning spree. This morning's beard trimmings. Goldfish that have gone to a better place. Any type of wipe. None of these things should go down the loo. Bin it. Don't block it. Yorkshire Water.
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4: 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Flashback. As we go down memory lane. 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

0: flashback only on Sunrise Radio 103.2 FM. Unfortunately, that's my time for today. It's time to welcome the next presenter who's going to entertain you with their own unique style. Till then, take care of yourself, your family, your loved ones, and I will see you very soon.
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1: From the Sky News Centre at 11. Some breaking news. ASOS customers have received an app notification saying the retailer's been hacked. The message, which flashed up on phones this morning, appears to include a threat to leak customers' information. Our reporter Phoebe Southworth's been reading the message.
2: Dear ASOS DPO, which stands for Data Protection Officer, and IT, we have fully compromised the Snowflake instance. Engage with us or we will leak it.
1: There's been no response from the company yet, but its share price has fallen sharply. The Tories say they'd spend £10 billion on an air defence system to protect the UK. Details are being set out at the party's conference. Modelled on Israel's Iron Dome, it would include a network of radar, missile interceptors and anti-drone weapons. Defence analyst Francis Tusser has this message for sceptics.
3: Basically, if we do not have these defences, how do you explain to people as when the power goes, the internet goes, shops can't restock and so forth, then say, well, we didn't think it was worth spending the money.
1: Meta's being investigated by the communications watchdog Ofcom over whether it breached its duties under the UK's online safety laws. Its instance feature on Instagram lets users share content that disappears once viewed. Some of the toys your children are playing with could actually be filled with dangerous chemicals. The Children's Burns Trust has seen a 260% increase in burn injuries related to fake squishy toys since 2025. Novelist and disgraced politician Geoffrey Archer is being mourned on the same day his final book went on sale. His publisher says he died suddenly last night at the age of 86. Before taking up writing, he was a Tory MP, but was jailed for lying in court about a sex scandal. And world tennis number one Jannik Sinner will miss the rest of the season due to a knee injury. This year's Wimbledon champion needs to undergo a course of treatment to help with his recovery. That's the latest. I'm Imani Rana.

0: from the case files of Miss Maureen 118212.
1: It was a dark and stormy night. Or perhaps it was a stormy and dark night. Either way, it wasn't very nice. I was in the study when suddenly the phone rang. It was a gentleman from Porlock, and he needed a phone number pronto and straight away. I leapt into action and found the number immediately. Well, they don't call me Maureen 118212 Directory Inquiries for nothing, you know.
2: Maureen!
3: 118212!
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1: From the Sky News Centre at midday, ASOS customers have received an app notification saying the company has been hacked. People have received a message on their phone screens threatening to leak customers' information. It claims data storage company Snowflake has been fully compromised. Ian Thornton trumps an IT and cyber expert and explains what this could mean.
2: That is a platform that contains a vast amount of data. And thus, it is highly likely that a great deal of personal information would be found in that Snowflake database.
1: The National Crime Agency says it's intercepted a batch of so-called super dinghies, which were on their way to people traffickers in Europe. It says the 25 boats could have been used to move 1,700 people across the channel. The Conservative leader has played down suggestions her planned air defences would be like Israel's Iron Dome, despite her own party making the comparison in a press release. Kemi Badenoch wants to invest £10 billion in radar and missile systems. Elsewhere, around half of France's schools are closed, with up to 200,000 students joining huge protests over what they're calling the chronic underfunding of education. There have been some clashes in cities, including Paris and Strasbourg. This pupil tells us why they've taken to the streets.
3: I think we can try at least to be heard, but the government isn't at all listening to us, to everything that we need. They're just sending more police officers and funding more police. We try at the maximum to be peaceful, but the police is just too violent for us to just sit there and take it.
1: To sport now, where UEFA have launched an investigation after it was alleged a member of Republic of Ireland staff was spat at by an Israeli player during their Nations League match on Sunday. There were scuffles between players and staff as they headed into the tunnel at half-time in the game. And Hotel California by the Eagles has been voted Britain's greatest driving anthem. The classic rock hit finished ahead of Bruce Springsteen's Born in the USA. That's the latest. I'm Imani Rana.

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2: 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Your after lunch chewing gum. 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Any sort of tampon or pad. None of these things should go down the loo. Bin it. Don't block it. 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

0: 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Toothbrushes that have seen better days. Any sort of tampon or pad. None of these things should go down the loo. Bin it. 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Yorkshire Water.
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1: From the Sky News Centre at 1, thousands of ASOS customers have received notifications on their phones claiming the retailer's been hacked. The pop-up's addressed to the firm's IT and data protection bosses and appears to threaten to leak customer data. Charlotte Wilson's from cybersecurity company Checkpoint. She has this advice for ASOS users.
2: Try not to panic. There's nothing been confirmed. If you are repeating your passwords, don't do that. Maybe just change all your passwords. I wouldn't delete the app for now, let them handle it, but I certainly wouldn't try and do my own sleuth work.
1: We've not yet heard anything from the company. 1,800 high schools in France are either closed, disrupted or blockaded as thousands of students take to the streets in protest. They claim schools are underfunded. The Shadow Defence Secretary's insisted there's a very detailed plan behind the Tories' pledge for a new missile defence system. James Cartledge says the £10 billion proposals will include new radar systems. Northern Ireland's biggest road upgrade ever can go ahead after appeal judges overturned a ruling that blocked it. The £1.7 billion A5 project was stopped last year over climate change targets. President Trump says the United States withdrew its bombers from RAF Fairford in response to a threat. Two officials have also told NBC it was over concerns the Gloucestershire base could be attacked by Iranian drones. It reported it would mimic an operation undertaken by the Ukrainian Secret Service last year in Russia. Our defence and security editor Deborah Haynes explains what happened during Operation Spiderweb.
3: They brought in these big sort of containers with roofs that flipped open, and they assembled drones inside these containers that then flew out. They were explosive drones and were then flown onto air bases and into these bomber aircraft.
1: Carlos Alcaraz has won the Japan Open tennis title, beating Yuri Lehechka in the final in Tokyo. Meanwhile, the season is over for world number one Jannik Sinner, who needs treatment on a knee injury. That's the latest. I'm Imani Rana.

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1: From the Sky News Centre at 2. Counter-terrorism police have made a further arrest in the investigation into a suspected terror plot at RAF Fairford. A 22-year-old British man's been detained in London on suspicion of preparing terrorist acts. Six men in their 20s remain on police bail over the incident in Gloucestershire. Some ASOS customers have received notifications on their phones claiming the online retailer has been hacked. The message, which has been delivered to people who have the ASOS app, suggests data could be leaked. Our reporter Phoebe Southworth has been reading the message.
2: Dear ASOS DPO, which stands for Data Protection Officer, and IT, we have fully compromised the Snowflake instance. Engage with us or we will leak it.
1: There's been no response from the company yet, but its share price has dropped sharply. Over 1,800 schools in France have been blocked or closed, as up to 200,000 protesters are expected to take to the streets today. Students and teachers are angry at what they say is underinvestment in education. Safety upgrades of an A road described as the most deadly in Northern Ireland can start after a court overturned a block on its development. More than 50 people have been killed on the A5 since 2006, but plans to improve the carriageway paused when a court ruled that they breached emissions targets. Kemi Badenoch described Lord Geoffrey Archer as a dear friend to many Conservatives after his sudden death at the age of 86. The former Tory MP and author also spent 2 years in prison for lying during a court case. Marcus Killick, who's at the Conservative Party conference in Birmingham, says Archer was a great character.
3: He was a great charitable donor, particularly with his skill as being an auctioneer. So we're sorry to lose him. He had his faults, but he was a superb author and a very unique individual.
1: And in tennis, Carlos Alcaraz has won the Japan Open. He beat Jiří Lehečka in the final in Tokyo. That's the latest.

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1: From the Sky News Centre at 3. Some ASOS customers have received alerts on their phones claiming the online retailer's been hacked. The notification warns that cybersecurity has been breached and customers' data could be leaked. The company hasn't responded. Cyber expert Aidan Sinnott says the situation's still unclear.
2: Threats have at least got access to that push notification system, and they claim they've compromised the Snowflake instance. And Snowflake is a platform that lots of retailers use to store data and customer data. What we don't know at the moment is whether any of that data has been accessed, whether these claims are genuine.
1: Police have made a further arrest over the incident at RAF Fairford. A 22-year-old British man's been detained in London on suspicion of preparing terrorist acts. Six men in their 20s are still on police bail over the incident at the Gloucestershire airbase. Around 50% of schools in France are closed today as students storm the streets to protest in multiple cities. They're angry about issues like overcrowded classrooms, rats, old buildings and staffing shortages. The Metropolitan Police has put conditions on a pro-Palestine student protest planned for tomorrow, the 7th of October, in central London. It'll be the anniversary of the attacks by Hamas on Israel in 2023. The police force has warned anyone breaching the conditions could be arrested. The Conservatives say there's a limit to what can be spent on defence after pledging to invest £10 billion on a new air defence system if they win the next election. The Lib Dems are calling the party's Britannia Shield idea fantasy economics. Security expert Aaron Dawson says the promised cash wouldn't cover costs.
3: One of the authors of last year's strategic defence reviews, General Sir Richard Barrons, has said that the UK needs a minimum £80 billion for the type of system needed to protect some of the most vulnerable and critical sites.
1: And Glenn Close is joining the cast of Jesus Christ Superstar in London's West End. The Fatal Attraction star will play King Herod for the show's final week in January. That's the latest.

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1: From the Sky News Centre at 4, ASOS admits basic personal information may have been accessed after customers were sent a push notification claiming the retailer had been hacked this morning. In a statement, the shopping giant says it's unlikely any saved payment details have been compromised. The app alert claimed that data storage company Snowflake had been fully compromised. Ian Thornton Trump is an IT and cyber expert and explains what it could mean.
2: That is a platform that contains a vast amount of data. And thus, it is highly likely that a great deal of personal information would be found in that Snowflake database.
1: Students have taken to the streets of multiple cities in France to join with ongoing major school protests. That's the chant from some of the crowds who are calling for more investment in education. Nearly 200 people have been injured and more than 5,000 arrested during clashes in recent days. Counter-terrorism police have made a seventh arrest in connection with a suspected plot targeting a military base in Gloucestershire. A 22-year-old British man's the latest to be questioned over an incident at RAF Fairford 9 days ago. Detectives in Worcestershire have revealed they don't believe a third party was involved in an 11-year-old girl's death. The child's body was found in a park in Elmley Castle near Pershore early yesterday morning. Carlos Alcaraz has won the Japan Open, beating Jiří Lehečka in the final in Tokyo. It's the first trophy Alcaraz has lifted since coming back from a four-month injury break. He says he's glad to be winning again.
3: It's been a while, and obviously it's extra special, you know, after my injury, my comeback in the second tournament that I played, lifting the trophy. It means a lot. So I'm just really, really happy about it.
1: And power firms have been asked to have more backup generation available for the rest of today. Britain's electricity system operator NESO says the move's a precaution and that there's no risk to supplies. And that's the latest.

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1: From the Sky News Centre at 5. Some breaking news first. The Conservative leader's admitted her party wouldn't win a general election if one was held today. Despite him ruling out an early poll, Kemi Badenoch thinks Prime Minister Andy Burnham could hold a nationwide vote next year. She's also revealed the option she'd prefer if no party won a majority.
2: If there is a hung parliament, then we can have another election. We had this in 1974. It's not about do a deal with reform or don't be in government. In 1974, there were two elections. Okay. I believe that the public will see who is serious and who is not.
1: Ms. Badenoch will close her party's conference in Birmingham tomorrow. Online clothing shop ASOS says customers' card details and passwords don't seem to have been affected by what it's calling unauthorised activity. It's after some users were sent a notification from the retail giant's app this morning, claiming it had been hacked. Riot police have fired tear gas during another day of protests in France. Nearly 200 people have been injured and more than 5,000 arrested as students voice concerns about schools. Europe correspondent Alistair Bunkle is in Paris.
3: You've got schools closed across the country. Protests in Lyon, there's protests in a lot of major cities around Paris demanding better conditions, learning conditions inside schools, more teachers, smaller classes, better infrastructure in the schools.
1: A forensic student has admitted carrying out a Dexter-style murder in what's been described as a kill room in the West Midlands. Benjamin Day, who's 20, lured 24-year-old Maria Sacchino to a room lined with plastic where he stabbed her to death last December. Counter-terror police have made a seventh arrest in connection with an incident which took place close to RAF Fairford 9 days ago. A 22-year-old British man's been detained. And UEFA will wait until the end of the Premier League's disciplinary process before deciding whether to take any action against Manchester City. The club's been found guilty of breaking financial rules. They're appealing. And that's the latest.
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4: Companies carrying out roadworks on some of West Yorkshire's busiest routes could now be charged up to £2,500 a day. Leeds, Wakefield and Kirklees councils have launched new lane rental schemes covering work carried out during the busiest periods. The aim is to encourage utility companies and other organisations to schedule work outside peak times, helping to reduce congestion and disruption. The charges will also apply to work carried out or commissioned by the councils themselves. All three schemes have received Department for Transport approval, with the councils adopting a consistent approach across their areas. The first phase of a major regeneration of Brighouse Town Centre has been completed. The improvements form part of the wider £19.1 million Brighouse Town Deal programme. Sections of Commercial Street, Market Street and Briggate have been upgraded, alongside improvements to Thornton Square. The work includes new paving, footpaths, drainage, landscaping, lighting and street furniture. Calderdale Council says the project is designed to encourage more people to visit, shop and spend time in Brighouse. Work has already started on Phase 2 around Bethel Street, Canal Street and Ship Street, with the entire programme expected to be completed next summer. This is Sunrise Radio News with Alex Shawson. An Oxford man has been jailed for 17 years after being convicted of a series of serious and violent offences against a woman. 33-year-old Rajiv Harikrishnan of Percy Street was sentenced at Oxford Crown Court. He was convicted of multiple offences following what police described as a sustained period of physical and emotional abuse over several years. He also admitted twice breaching a restraining order. Thames Valley Police praised the victim's courage in coming forward and supporting the investigation, saying the sentence reflects the seriousness of Harikrishnan's offending. Four men have been charged following a series of police warrants carried out in Rochdale. Jalil Ahmed, Shakil Ahmed and a second man also named Shakil Ahmed have each been charged with conspiracy to supply controlled substances, supplying medicinal products and money laundering. Raja Adil Farooq from Manchester faces the same charges, as well as an additional allegation relating to a firearm. All four appeared at Tameside Magistrates Court last week and were remanded in custody. They're due to appear at Manchester Crown Court on the 4th of November. The charges remain allegations. Bollywood star R. Madhavan has sent fans into a frenzy with his latest look. The actor has appeared sporting messy, longer hair and a beard, attracting plenty of compliments online, with some fans joking that the 56-year-old continues to age like fine wine. That was Sunrise Radio News.

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4: Sastikal, Salaam Alaikum, Namaste, and a very good evening to all of you. 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That is across West Yorkshire. Get us in DAB Plus in Keighley, Ilkley, Skipton, Leeds, Halifax and Manchester, Milton Keynes, East Lancashire and also Blackburn, Burnley, Darwin, Nelson and Accrington, and also now West London as well. But if you're not from those areas, you can get us online up and down the world at www.sunriseradio.fm. So today is Tuesday, October the 6th, 2026, and this is the Drive Time Show. I'm Bal, your Ajay, your host. I'm going to be here with you up until 8 o'clock, keeping you entertained. Now I've got some fantastic tracks for you. And of course, if you are out and about on them roads, stay tuned, because I'll keep you updated with the roads, let you know about the busy areas, about the no-go areas. But let's kickstart the show with that hit of the hour.
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0: Okay, if you like that song, the hit of the hour, give it a thumbs up via the Sunrise app and do leave us your feedback here at Sunrise Radio. So listeners, the next track which I've ready will take us into the ad breaks. Before that though, let's take a look at that time in the studios.
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0: Time according to Sunrise Studios clock now is coming up to 12 minutes past five. That is 12 minutes past five.

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1: Okay, so listeners, let's give you an update with them roads. So in Melton, temporary traffic lights due to water main work on Helm Lane, both ways at Helm Fold. In Clayton, we also have temporary traffic lights due to telecoms work on Cockin Lane, both ways between Brow Lane and Low Lane. In Rawdon, Leighton Lane, both ways is also closed due to water main work from Leighton Close to Leighton Road. And in Murfield, Flash Lane, both ways closed due to water main work from Dunbottle Lane to Shill Bank Lane. In Holbeck in Leeds, we've got slow traffic on the A643 Ingram Distributor outbound between the 858 Wellington Road, Armley Gyratory and M621 Elland Road roundabout. Travel time up that end is around 10 minutes. Over in Drillington, temporary traffic lights due to electricity work on the B6135 Wakefield Road, both ways at Penfield Road. Caroline Street in Saltaire, both ways closed due to gas main work between Dalham Avenue and Victoria Road. And Main Street, both ways closed due to water main work from North Street to Greenroyd Court over in Sutton in Craven. In Monkbreton, Littleworth Lane, one-way street is closed due to water main work from Parish Way to Hanbury Close. Keeping on the move with Sunrise Radio, that was your traffic and travels. But anything else, give us a call on 01274 306666.
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1: And there you have it. That was your traffic and travel here with Sunrise Radio. Now the next track which I've ready, I'm going to dedicate to the lovely girls, to Sonia Kiran, answering to that call. They called and they were saying, Val, please play us a nice Richard Sharma track. So this next one I'm going to dedicate especially to you lovely girls. Hey, but do stay tuned, because I've got a brand new riddle for you which I'll be sharing with you a little bit later on. And let's see if you can solve today's riddle. And also, just like to remind you as well, that South Asia News has been added onto the website, so you can log in and have a listen. Also, podcasts have been added onto the website as well. 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

أشهد أن لا إله إلا الله أشهد أن لا

أشهد أن محمد رسول الله أشهد أن

Dear listeners, welcome back. Hope you enjoyed that one. Jhumi Ajoy Pathaan, Arijit Singh, Sukriti Kakkar on the vocals from the movie Pathaan 2023 movie. And that movie starring Shah Rukh Khan, Deepika Padukone and Salman Khan, and also John Abraham as well. Ekta Kaul's stars in that movie as well. Do you know, I have not even seen that movie. If you've seen that movie, give me a call. Let me know if it's worth a watch. And remember, if you want to listen to something of your choice, feel free to drop me a line on that number, that simple number, which is 01274306666. Aisha from Bradford, lovely to hear from you. You called and you wanted me to dedicate the next track for you, so here you go. I've picked this one, Benny Dial on the vocals, from the movie Bang Bang, the title track, 2014 movie. Enjoy.

0: Ernie Dial, Neithi Mohan on the vocals with that beautiful, a fantastic track. Remember to keep the music playing. You can download the app that is available from the Apple App and Google Play Store. 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And this is the Drive Time Show. I'm Bal, your Ajay, your host. I'm going to be here with you up until 8 o'clock, keeping you entertained. I've got some more fantastic tracks that are coming your way as well. But before that, though, it is time to go for the ad break. Straight after the ad breaks, I've got a beautiful, all-important classic of the hour that I'm going to dedicate to Raj, that call from Leeds. Lovely to hear from you, Raj. You called and you were saying that you just finished work, got into the car, turned the radio and heard my voice. You see, thought, give me a call to say hello and ask me to dedicate a nice track for you. So I'm not going to tell you which track it is, so stay tuned to find out which one it is going to be. Before that, though, let's have that riddle. So I've got today's riddle ready for you. So this riddle is just for a bit of fun, for a bit of entertainment, and let's see if you can solve this one. Today's riddle is, if you give me a drink, I die, but if you feed me, I grow. What am I? If you give me a drink, I die, but if you feed me, I grow. What am I? If you can solve that riddle, give me a call on that number, that simple number, which is 01274 306666. That riddle once again. If you give me a drink, I die, but if you feed me, I grow. What am I? Let's see if you can solve that one. Before we go for the ad breaks, let's take a look at that time in the studios.
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1: Okay, listeners, welcome back. Let's take another look at them roads for you. So in Farsley, we've got a lane closed due to roadworks on the A647 Bradford Road both ways at the A6120 Ring Road Farsley, Dawson's Corner on the roundabout. We've got temporary traffic lights due to water main work on the B6145 Thornton Road both ways between Green Lane and School Green. Expect delays if you're up that end. And in Shelf, there's also temporary traffic lights due to roadworks on the A6036 Wade House Road both ways at the Grove. In Whipsy, there's temporary traffic lights due to electricity work on the B6380 High Street both ways around Folly Hall Road. And in Heaton Road, permanently closed to a new road layout on Selborne Mount both ways on North Park Road to Selborne Terrace. Keeping on the move with Sunrise Radio, that was your traffic and travel. Sunrise Radio.
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1: And there you have it, that was your traffic and travel here with Sunrise Radio. Before that, played the all-important classic of the hour, which I hope you did enjoy. Shailendra Kapoor and Shabir Kumar on the vocals with Lambuji Dinguji from the movie Coolie, going all the way back to 1983. Now, the next track which I have ready is a Pankaj Udas track, which will take us up to the news and the ad breaks, so do stay tuned. I'll be with you on the other side. Madge, lovely to hear from you after such a long time, and I will find that, I will play that track for you in the next hour. Usman from Bradford, lovely to hear from you as well, and I will play your track, one of them tracks that you've chose for me to find. I will play any one of them in the next hour, so do stay tuned and don't go anywhere. And remember, if you want to listen to something of your choice, feel free to drop me a line on that number, that simple number, which is 01274 306666.

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1: From the Sky News Centre at 6. The Conservative leaders admitted her party wouldn't win a general election if one was held today. Kemi Badenoch thinks a snap election would result in a hung parliament, but she insists her party is the only credible alternative to Labour. Meanwhile, she insists her party's plan to defend against long-range missiles is not a gimmick. The Conservatives have promised a so-called Britannia Shield if they win power, but Kemi Badenoch shied away from comparisons with Israel's Iron Dome. Some military experts say it would cost more than the promised £10 billion. Shadow Defence Secretary James Cartledge has been speaking at the party's conference.
2: Our aim will be to deliver a missile defence system capable of protecting our critical national infrastructure and military bases from long-range attack, defending our most likely targets from the most likely threat.
1: Labour's criticised the Tories' track record on defence. Online clothes shop ASOS has admitted some customers' personal information may have been accessed in a hack of its app. The company confirmed an unauthorised notification was sent to users earlier today with a warning that data would be leaked. Charlotte Wilson is from cybersecurity company Checkpoint. She has this advice.
3: Try not to panic. There's nothing been confirmed. If you are repeating your passwords, don't do that. Maybe just change all your passwords. I wouldn't delete the app for now, let them handle it, but I certainly wouldn't try and do my own sleuth work.
1: A man's admitted murdering his wife, whose body was found in a freezer at their home in West Yorkshire in March. 45-year-old David Barraclough pleaded guilty to killing Carol Ann, who was 37, in Horbury. Protesters in Paris have clashed with riot police as thousands of students take to the streets to call for improved education funding. Classes across France will be suspended from tomorrow morning until Friday as a result. And Ruth Jones and James Corden are reuniting. Their new comedy series The Choir will be broadcast on Apple TV+. That's the latest.
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5: Companies carrying out roadworks on some of West Yorkshire's busiest routes could now be charged up to £2,500 a day. Leeds, Wakefield and Kirklees councils have launched new lane rental schemes covering work carried out during the busiest periods. The aim is to encourage utility companies and other organisations to schedule work outside peak times, helping to reduce congestion and disruption. The charges will also apply to work carried out or commissioned by the councils themselves. All three schemes have received Department for Transport approval, with the councils adopting a consistent approach across their areas. The first phase of a major regeneration of Brighouse Town Centre has been completed. The improvements form part of the wider £19.1 million Brighouse Town Deal programme. Sections of Commercial Street, Market Street and Brigate have been upgraded, alongside improvements to Thornton Square. The work includes new paving, footpaths, drainage, landscaping, lighting and street furniture. Calderdale Council says the project is designed to encourage more people to visit, shop and spend time in Brighouse. Work has already started on Phase 2 around Bethel Street, Canal Street and Ship Street, with the entire programme expected to be completed next summer. This is Sunrise Radio News with Alex Shawson. An Oxford man has been jailed for 17 years after being convicted of a series of serious and violent offences against a woman. 33-year-old Rajiv Harikrishnan of Percy Street was sentenced at Oxford Crown Court. He was convicted of multiple offences following what police described as a sustained period of physical and emotional abuse over several years. He also admitted twice breaching a restraining order. Thames Valley Police praised the victim's courage in coming forward and supporting the investigation, saying the sentence reflects the seriousness of Harikrishnan's offending. Four men have been charged following a series of police warrants carried out in Rochdale. Jalil Ahmed, Shakil Ahmed and a second man also named Shakil Ahmed have each been charged with conspiracy to supply controlled substances, supplying medicinal products and money laundering. Raja Adil Farooq from Manchester faces the same charges, as well as an additional allegation relating to a firearm. All four appeared at Tameside Magistrates Court last week and were remanded in custody. They're due to appear at Manchester Crown Court on the 4th of November. The charges remain allegations. Bollywood star R. Madhavan has sent fans into a frenzy with his latest look. The actor has appeared sporting messy, longer hair and a beard, attracting plenty of compliments online, with some fans joking that the 56-year-old continues to age like fine wine. That was Sunrise Radio News.

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0: Okay, so listeners, welcome back. Hope you enjoyed that one, the hit of the hour, Gumiho Chakkar from the movie Army. That was our hit of the hour here on Sunrise Radio. If you have just tuned in, of course, you are listening to the one and only Sunrise Radio, number 188 radio station, keeping you company 24 hours a day and 7 days a week. This is the Drive Time Show, and I'm Bal, your Ajay, your host. I'm going to be here with you up until 8 o'clock, keeping you entertained. I've got some more fantastic tracks coming your way as well. And I did start that riddle off as well in the last hour, but if you missed the riddle, today's riddle that I have got for you is, if you give me a drink, I die, but if you feed me, I grow. What am I? If you give me a drink, I die, but if you feed me, I grow. What am I? If you can solve that riddle, give me a call on that number, that simple number, 01274306666. Happy Tuesday going out to each and every one of you. Hope you're enjoying your Tuesday, whatever you are doing now. If you are out and about on them roads, maybe you might be on your way home from work, or you might be just going to work, or wherever you are going, stay tuned, because I will keep you updated with them roads, let you know about the busy areas and about the no-go areas as well. But before that, let's play the next track. The next track is a Jyoti Nooran track, which I'm going to dedicate to Shabana, that called from Bradford. Lovely to hear from you, Shabana. You called and you were saying, dedicate a nice track for me. But first things first, let's take a look at that time in the studios.
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0: 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That is 11 minutes past 6.

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0: 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Traffic and travel.
1: Okay, so listeners, welcome back. Let's have another look at them roads. Let's see what the roads have got in store for us. So Barrow Lane northbound is closed due to gas main work between the A635 Cawthorn Road and the A637 Claycliff Road in Barrow Green. In Shipley, we've got temporary traffic lights due to roadworks on the A6037 Valley Road, both ways between the A6038 Otley Road and the B6149 Brigade. Also, there's temporary traffic lights due to roadworks on the A6038 Otley Road, both ways between Crossbanks and Market Street. And in Shelf, there's temporary traffic lights due to roadworks on the A6036 Wade House Road, both ways at the Grove. Temporary traffic lights due to water main work on the A659 Arthington Lane near White Home Drive. And in Rothwell, we have temporary traffic lights due to gas main work on Park Lane, both ways between Gillett Lane and Springhead Road. Keeping on the move with Sunrise Radio, that was your traffic and travel. Spot anything else, give us a call on 01274 306666. Sunrise
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1: 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Let's head over to the next track. The next track is a beautiful Shweta Pandit track, which I'm going to dedicate this next track to Usman that called from Bradford. Now Usman, the songs that you asked for, I searched for them and I didn't have them on my playlist, but hey, I thought you might like this one, so I'm going to dedicate this next one for you. And also I'm going to dedicate this next one to Shaista that called from Bradford. Lovely to hear from you, Shaista. And also, I'm going to dedicate this next track to Khan Saab that called earlier as well. Hope you enjoy this track. We'll take us into the ad break. Stay tuned and up.

Welcome back, listeners. Okay, so if you had to choose between classic and modern Bollywood music, which one do you think would win? Perhaps nothing beats the melodies of the lyrics of the classics, or maybe you prefer the energy of today's biggest hits, just like that one that I played. Fortunately, here on Sunrise Radio, there's a room to enjoy them both, just like the next one which I have ready, which I'm going to dedicate to Madge that called earlier. He called in the last hour and he wanted me to play Mujhe Peene Ka Shaunk Nahi by Shabir Kumar and Alka Yagnik. So here you go, Madge. Hope you enjoy this one.

0: Gee, they have it. That was a beautiful classic track. You know, I'm sure that one brought some memories back for some of you listeners out there. So, listeners, it is coming to the ad breaks, and it's time to go for the ad break. Straight after the ad breaks, I have a beautiful Kishore Kumar track, which I'm going to dedicate to Hira Khan, that going touch. Lovely to hear from you, Hira Khan. You called and you were saying dedicate the classic hit of the hour for me. So it's going to be another beautiful classic track, which will be the classic hit of the hour. Before that, though, let's have this riddle. So if you missed the riddle, today's riddle that I've got for you is, if you give me a drink, I die, but if you feed me, I grow. What am I? If you give me a drink, I die, but if you feed me, I grow. What am I on about? If you can solve that riddle, give me a call on that number, 01274 306 666. Before we go for the ad breaks, let's take a look at that time in the studio.
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0: Okay, so do check your watches. The time according to Sunrise Studios clock now is 45 minutes past 6. That is 6:45 p.m.

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0: Okay, so in Bradford, St. Thomas's Road, both ways is close due to roadworks from Rebecca Street to the B6144. We have temporary traffic lights due to water main work on Bowling Old Lane, both ways between Ripley Street and Jackie Smart Road. And there's also temporary traffic lights due to roadworks on the B6145 Thornton Road, both ways at Hoyle Link Road. Temporary traffic lights due to roadworks on the B6145 Thornton Road, both ways around Cemetery Road, 4 Lane End. And we do have temporary traffic lights due to water main work on the B6145 Thornton Road, both ways between Brunt Place and Friendly Street. And in Clayton, temporary traffic lights due to electricity work on Cocking Lane, both ways between Brow Lane and Low Lane. In Whibsey, we have temporary traffic lights due to electricity work on the B6380 Beacon Road, both ways between Muff Terrace and Enfield Drive. Expect delays if you are up that end. Let's have a look at the flights for you. So all the flights between UK, Kuwait, Bahrain, UAE, Jordan, Qatar, Israel and Saudi Arabia are reduced due to the conflict in the Middle East. If you are due to fly soon, do check with your airline. Keeping on the movie Sunrise Radio, that was your final traffic and travel for this evening.
2: 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That's 01274 344 999.
0: Okay, so listeners, that was your final traffic and travel here with Sunrise Radio. Now the next track which I've ready, which is the Leila Mendy track, is going to go out to all of you, the Leila Mendy fans out there. This track will take us up to the news and the air breaks, so do stay tuned. I will be with you on the other side with the Drive Time Show.

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1: From the Sky News Centre at 7. Kemi Badenoch says no party would win a majority if a general election were held today. The party leaders also revealed she'd prefer a second vote rather than any coalition with Reform UK. Mrs. Badenoch also criticised former Tory MP Suella Braverman's comments that only white people can be English. She's described identity as personal.
2: The Conservative Party is about bringing people together and uniting people. We just had a World Cup this summer. Nobody was asking whether the black players were English or not. If that's the conversation that Reform want to have, that's their business, but I am not interested in that at all.
1: There have been fresh clashes between riot police and students during school protests in France. The country's prime minister suspended all classes until Friday. ASOS customers are being warned their names and contact details may have been accessed by apparent hackers. An app message threatening to leak data appeared on thousands of customers' phones this morning. Two police officers have been sacked after using excessive force on a 92-year-old man in a care home in East Sussex. PC's Stephen Smith and Rachel Komoto used a taser and pepper spray on wheelchair user Donald Burgess at the home in St Leonard's in 2022. Mr Burgess, who also had an amputated leg, was holding a cutlery knife. Here's the moment it happened.
3: You put a knife on the floor now, or you'll be sprayed. Do your toes. Put it down. Donald, put it down.
4: Seriously?
3: Last chance. Drop the knife.
4: Do it now. Drop the knife.
3: Donald, drop the knife.
4: Donald.
3: Put it down. Put it down. Put it down.
4: Taser, taser.
1: Russell Brand said God bless you to well-wishers as he left court after a hearing ahead of his rape and sexual assault trial starting next week. The 51-year-old comedian, actor and podcaster denies seven charges. And England aim to take another step towards the quarterfinals of the Nations League when they kick off against the Czech Republic at Wembley later this hour. And Scotland are going for a second win under Sebastian Pocconoli when they welcome Slovenia. And that's the latest.
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5: Companies carrying out roadworks on some of West Yorkshire's busiest routes could now be charged up to £2,500 a day. Leeds, Wakefield and Kirklees councils have launched new lane rental schemes covering work carried out during the busiest periods. The aim is to encourage utility companies and other organisations to schedule work outside peak times, helping to reduce congestion and disruption. The charges will also apply to work carried out or commissioned by the councils themselves. All three schemes have received Department for Transport approval, with the councils adopting a consistent approach across their areas. The first phase of a major regeneration of Brighouse Town Centre has been completed. The improvements form part of the wider £19.1 million Brighouse Town Deal programme. Sections of Commercial Street, Market Street and Briggate have been upgraded, alongside improvements to Thornton Square. The work includes new paving, footpaths, drainage, landscaping, lighting and street furniture. Calderdale Council says the project is designed to encourage more people to visit, shop and spend time in Brighouse. Work has already started on Phase 2 around Bethel Street, Canal Street and Ship Street, with the entire programme expected to be completed next summer. This is Sunrise Radio News with Alex Shawson. An Oxford man has been jailed for 17 years after being convicted of a series of serious and violent offences against a woman. 33-year-old Rajiv Harikrishnan of Percy Street was sentenced at Oxford Crown Court. He was convicted of multiple offences following what police described as a sustained period of physical and emotional abuse over several years. He also admitted twice breaching a restraining order. Thames Valley Police praised the victim's courage in coming forward and supporting the investigation, saying the sentence reflects the seriousness of Harikrishnan's offending. Four men have been charged following a series of police warrants carried out in Rochdale. Jalil Ahmed, Shakil Ahmed and a second man also named Shakil Ahmed have each been charged with conspiracy to supply controlled substances, supplying medicinal products and money laundering. Raja Adil Farooq from Manchester faces the same charges, as well as an additional allegation relating to a firearm. All four appeared at Tameside Magistrates Court last week and were remanded in custody. They're due to appear at Manchester Crown Court on the 4th of November. The charges remain allegations. Bollywood star R. Madhavan has sent fans into a frenzy with his latest look. The actor has appeared sporting messy, longer hair and a beard, attracting plenty of compliments online, with some fans joking that the 56-year-old continues to age like fine wine. That was Sunrise Radio News.

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1: 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As we go down memory lane, where were you when you first heard this?

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2: Tihar, listeners, let's take a look at the time. The time in the studios now is 10 minutes past 7. That is 10 minutes past 7. And welcome back. Of course, you are listening to the one and only Sunrise Radio. Hope you enjoyed that one. The hit off the hour, Sajana Soni Jihar, Jyoti Nooran on the vocals. From Yorkshire to Manchester and East Lancashire and from Milton Keynes to West London, you are listening to the one and only Sunrise Radio, the number one Asian music station, keeping you company 24 hours a day and 7 days a week, wherever you are. Thank you for being part of our growing family. I'm Bal, and this is the Drive Time Show. We are into the third and final hour of the Drive Time Show. So the next track which I've ready will take us into the ad breaks, a beautiful Gurdas Man track, which I'm going to dedicate to all of you Gurdas Man fans out there. Of course, I'm going to dedicate this one especially to you that have moved from abroad and you are missing your Bindi Dhiyan Galinga. So here you go, Gurdas Man on the vocals. Enjoy.

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Yo Kanke Tiri Churi, Alka Yagnik and Kamal Khan there on the vocals from the movie Tumko Na Bhool Payenge 2002 movie. 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So take a look whenever you get the chance. And for now, this is the Drive Time and I'm Bal, and the music, Drive Time music, continues. Just like the next track which I've got ready for you, which I am going to dedicate to Mohammed Basharat, that called from Bradford. Lovely to hear from you, Mohammed Basharat. You were sending a slam out to everybody and you were saying Bal Bar Barsad ho rahi hai, koi barsad wala geet lagao. So this next one I'm going to dedicate to you, and also Kadam Fahim, lovely to hear from you. I'm going to dedicate this next track for you. Tanveer Akhtar, I did miss your call but your name popped up on the screen, so I'm going to dedicate the next track to you and to your friends Ikra and Issa. This track will take us straight into the ad break, so do stay tuned and don't go anywhere. Enjoy this fantastic track.

bit of chitrasing there for you with the Chirkamira Rangla, which Sonedia Mika, such a fantastic track, one of my all-time favourites. Hope you enjoyed that one, listeners. A big shout out going out to Asif from Halifax. Lovely to hear from you, Asif. You called and you wanted me to play a nice track for you. So this next one is I'm gonna dedicate to you. Now this next track is a big clue to today's riddle. Listen to the track and then I will repeat that riddle for you a bit later on. If you missed it, listen to this track and it will be a big clue to the riddle that I've got today.

Raheem Shah there with Aga Orban here on Sunrise Radio, your number one Asian Hit radio station. Listeners, hope you enjoyed that one. Now, a big shout out going out to Rita, that call from Halifax, and also a shout out going out to Syrah, Billy, and their mum as well, that got in touch. So I'm going to dedicate the next track for both, for all of you. And it's a beautiful Falguni Padag track. You know, I've not heard one of her tracks for quite a while, and I thought I have to play one of hers. She's got an amazing voice as well. Hope you enjoy this one as much as I do.

0: Rato May here on Sunrise Radio, your number one 80-minute radio station. Happy Tuesday going out to each and every one of you. Hope you're enjoying your Tuesday evening, whatever you are doing. So listeners, it is coming up to the ad break. Straight after the ad breaks, I have the all-important classic of the hour, which I'm going to dedicate to Auntie Jeeth Kaur and her lovely family. Amina from Leeds, lovely to hear from you. Iqbal from Bradford, nice to hear from you as well. I'm going to dedicate the classic of the hour to you guys as well. And before we go for the ad breaks, though, let's have this riddle. Okay, today's riddle that we've got for you is, if you give me a drink, I die, but if you feed me, I grow. What am I? And there was a big clue with that song, that Raheem Shah track that I played before this Falguni Patak track. I played the Raheem Shah track, which was a big clue to this riddle. Now, if you listen to that track, think about it and think about this riddle as well. So the riddle is, if you give me a drink, I die, but if you feed me, I grow. What am I? So if you can solve that riddle, give me a call as soon as you can on that number, 01274 306 666, because I will give you the answer to this riddle after the all-important classic of the hour. Before we go for the ad break, so let's take a look at that time in the studios.
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0: This October, Bollywood meets Bhangra in Manchester. 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
1: And there you have it, listeners, the all-important classic of the hour, Mahinder Kapoor and Balbir there on the vocals with Mausam Hai Baharon Ka. I know the weather has changed, hasn't it? I mean, it's getting a little bit colder. Today it's been raining most of the day, and what do you expect? I mean, we are sort of in October, we're in the 10th month of the year as well. So, listeners, I've got enough time for one final track, and I need to give you the answer to today's riddle as well. So today's riddle that I had for you was, if you give me a drink, I die, but if you feed me, I grow. So what am I? And that Rahim Shah track that I played before, Aag Aur Pani, was a big clue to this riddle. So the answer to this riddle was, of course, a fire, aag. So if you put water on the fire, it dies, doesn't it? But if you put more wood or whatever towards it, or, you know, throw a paper or something on it, it grows bigger. So the answer was fire, the answer was ag. So the people that managed to solve today's riddle was Ali from Bradford, he got it correct. Umar from Bradford got it correct. Madge got it correct. Khan Saab got it correct. Aisha from Bradford called, she got it correct. And Soma got it correct as well. So well done to all of you that managed to solve today's riddle. So listeners, big shout out going out to Raj from Leeds that called, Serena from Bradford, thank you for your call as well. I did miss your call, but your name popped up on the screen. And also Mackie from Bradford called, he wanted me to play him an old school Bangra track, so I thought, why not play this one, DCS on the vocals. I'll leave you with this track because it's time for me to go now. I'll be back on Thursday, same time, same place. From me, good night, God bless, take care, enjoy the rest of your evening, and enjoy this final track as well. Good night, God bless, take care.
2: Good night. How you doing? Yeah, it's good to be back. I want you to give it up for the Dolly. Yo, pick up the DJ. These two boys are gonna

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1: From the Sky News Centre at 8. Shopping giant ASOS has confirmed hackers sent an unauthorised notification to users of its app this morning. The retailer says it's investigating the third-party platforms it uses. It's not thought any credit card details were compromised. Cyber expert Aidan Sinnott says there's still a lot we don't know.
2: Hackers have at least got access to that push notification system, and they claim they've compromised the Snowflake instance. And Snowflake is a platform that lots of retailers use to store data and customer data. What we don't know at the moment is whether any of that data has been accessed, whether these claims are genuine.
1: Unrest in France has been ramping up as the French Prime Minister's announced all school classes will be cancelled until Friday. Students have been protesting over the conditions in their schools. Kemi Badenoch says if there were a general election tomorrow, the Tories wouldn't win, but she'd rather fight than do a deal with reform. The Conservative leader says if it were a hung parliament, she'd prefer to send voters back to the polls. Two police officers have been sacked for gross misconduct after using a taser and pepper spray on a 92-year-old amputee. PCs Stephen Smith and Rachel Komoto used excessive force on Donald Burgess in a care home in East Sussex in 2022. In sport, it's a landmark evening for Harry Kane for England as they take on the Czech Republic in the Nations League. Live now to Joe Rawson at Wembley.
3: England 0, Czech Republic 0. The hosts have come closest to scoring a Trent Alexander-Arnold free kick that was kept out well by the visiting goalkeeper. Harry Kane's had the biggest cheer of the night, the captain equaling Peter Shilton's all-time appearance record, winning his 125th cap, got a huge ovation when his name was shown on the big screen.
1: Scotland, meanwhile, a level 0-0 against Slovenia at Hampden Park. And Northern Ireland's biggest road upgrade yet can go ahead after judges overturned a ruling that blocked it. The £1.7 billion A5 project was stopped last year over climate change targets. That's the latest.

There's lots of things we shouldn't flush down the loo. 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Your after-lunch chewing gum. Toothbrushes that have seen better days. Any sort of tampon or pad. None of these things should go down the loo.

0: There's lots of things we shouldn't flush down the loo. 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Your after-lunch chewing gum. Toothbrushes that have seen better days. Any sort of tampon or pad. None of these things should go down the loo. 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

Students and other campaigners are angry about building the beaches in Starfleet. A 45-year-old man has been charged with the murder of a GP in a village in Norfolk. Mark Kane from King's Lynn is accused of killing Hannah Kane.

0: he equaled Peter Shilton's 125-cap record. The skipper firing the ball across the box before it was turning for an own goal for England's first. He then scored the second and third. 91 goals now for his country. England 3, Czech Republic 0.
1: Scotland, meanwhile, are 1-0 up against Slovenia at Hampden Park. They're going for the first home win under Sebastian Pocanoli. And the Emmy Awards ceremony will be shown on Prime Video from next year.

0: There's lots of things we shouldn't flush down the loo. 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Your after-lunch chewing gum. Toothbrushes that have seen better days. Any sort of tampon or pad. None of these things should go down the loo. Bin it. Don't block it. Yorkshire Water.
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Hair from the plug hole. Your after-lunch chewing gum. Toothbrushes that have seen better days. Any sort of tampon or pad. None of these things should go down the loo. Bin it. Don't block it. Yorkshire Water.

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1: From the Sky News Centre at 10, shopping giant ASOS has confirmed hackers sent an unauthorised notification to users of its app this morning. The retailer says it's investigating the third-party platforms it uses. It's not thought any credit card details were compromised. Riot police have fired tear gas in response to clashes during another day of protests in France. Students have been joined by trade union members and other campaigners to voice concerns about schools. Europe correspondent Alistair Bunkle's in Paris.
2: We've got schools closed across the country, protests in Lyon, there's protests in a lot of major cities around Paris, demanding better conditions, learning conditions inside schools, more teachers, smaller classes, better infrastructure in the schools.
1: The Conservative leader's admitted her party wouldn't win a general election if one were held tomorrow. Despite him ruling out an early poll, Kemi Badenoch thinks Prime Minister Andy Burnham could hold a nationwide vote next year. She's also revealed the option she'd prefer if no party won a majority.
3: If there is a hung parliament, then we can have another election. We had this in 1974. It's not about do a deal with reform or don't be in government. In 1974, there were two elections. Okay. I believe that the public will see who is serious and who is not.
1: Two police officers have been sacked after using excessive force on a 92-year-old man in a care home in East Sussex. PCs Stephen Smith and Rachel Comotto used a taser and pepper spray on wheelchair user Donald Burgess at the home in St Leonard's in 2022. In sport, England have taken another step towards the quarterfinals of the Nations League with a 3-0 win at home to the Czech Republic. Captain Harry Kane scored twice at Wembley on his record equaling 125th international appearance. And Scotland missed out on a first home win under Sebastian Pocanoli with a 2-1 defeat to Slovenia. And Ruth Jones and James Corden are reuniting for another comedy adventure. Their new series, The Choir, will be broadcast on Apple TV+. That's the latest.

0: There's lots of things we shouldn't flush down the loo. Hair from the plug hole. Your after lunch chewing gum. Toothbrushes that have seen better days. Any sort of tampon or pad. None of these things should go down the loo. Bin it. Don't block it. Yorkshire Water.
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1: From the Sky News Centre at 11, shopping giant ASOS has confirmed hackers sent an unauthorised notification to users of its app this morning. It's not thought any credit card details were compromised, but investigations underway. Cyber expert Aidan Sinnott says there's still a lot we don't know.
2: Threat actors have at least got access to that push notification system, and they claim they've compromised the Snowflake instance. And Snowflake is a platform that lots of retailers use to store data and customer data. What we don't know at the moment is whether any of that data has been accessed, whether these claims are genuine.
1: Unrest in France has been ramping up as the French Prime Minister's announced all school classes will be cancelled until Friday. Students have been protesting over the conditions of their schools, and police have used tear gas as the demonstrations have turned more violent. Death row inmate Krista Pike is said to be conscious and speaking nearly a week after Tennessee's failed execution. The convicted murderer was given two doses of a lethal drug used by the US state in executions last Wednesday, but they failed. Kemi Badenoch says if there were a general election tomorrow, the Tories wouldn't win, but she'd rather fight than do a deal with reform. The Conservative leader says if it were a hung parliament, she'd prefer to send voters back to the polls. On to sport, and Harry Kane scored twice on his record-equalling 125th appearance as England won 3-0 against the Czech Republic in the Nations League. Kane says to be level with Peter Shilton is beyond his wildest dreams.
3: To be joined now at 125 is just an extreme privilege. I love coming to every England camp. I love playing every game and representing the country in the best way possible. And yeah, tonight was a special night. So as I said before, the game, the most important thing was the fixture and the win. It's not about me, it's about the team.
1: Elsewhere, Scotland lost 2-1 to Croatia at Hampden Park. And Ruth Jones and James Corden are reuniting for another comedy adventure. Their new series called The Choir will be broadcast on Apple TV. Plus, the drama will follow a brother and sister who reunite after several years. That's the latest. I'm Daryl Jackson.

0: बोले तो
1: हार्ट हार्ट
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1: From the Sky News Centre at midnight, ASOS is investigating an apparent cyber attack after an extortion message reached thousands of its customers yesterday. A push notification was sent out to users of the ASOS app. The shopping giant says basic information may have been accessed, but not payment details. Dr. Junaid Ali is a cybersecurity expert.
2: There's been a 50% increase year on year in these types of attacks. That spans everything from organisations like Manchester Airport Group through to the NHS. I remember back in 2019, we had no idea of the scale that this problem would reach, and it's just continued to grow.
1: US death row inmate Krista Pike is conscious and speaking after surviving a failed execution attempt in the US state of Tennessee last week. She was sentenced to death following her conviction for murder in 1995, but Pike survived two lethal injections last Wednesday and was transferred to a hospital in Nashville for treatment. Classes at schools in France have now been cancelled until Friday due to protests and unrest. Students and other campaigners are angry about the building's conditions and staffing. The Conservative leader said that she won't do a deal with Reform UK if her party fails to win the next general election. Kemi Badenoch would rather voters head back to the polls if there's a hung parliament. Scotland let a first half lead slip in a 2-1 defeat at home to Slovenia in the Nations League. Manager Sebastian Piconoli felt they weren't at the level they expected to be.
3: To the other side, we look back to what we deliver also through the camp, who can give some strong foundation for the futures. But today we just have to analyse what the next camp can or have to be improved.
1: Elsewhere, England captain Harry Kane marked his milestone 125th international appearance with two goals in a 3-0 victory over the Czech Republic at Wembley. And the Emmy Awards ceremony will be shown on Prime Video from next year. They've agreed a 6-year deal. That's the latest. I'm Daryl Jackson.